Mix and Steinbach at 96.7 FM. 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

0: had your chance, but you blew it. 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
1: Yes.
0: Tell me, how's it feel?
1: Huh?
0: Yeah, I was hot then, but I'm even

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Only care about yours. We could be in the Arctic, at the edge of the earth.

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2: 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And I was running from my brother and his friends.

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CILT is a proud part of Golden West, connecting communities.

0: 2 weeks straight. Number one, Taylor. I knew it. I knew you. And there you have them, the 40 biggest songs in the land as we kick off September. Thanks for hanging out with us. We're back at it again next week, 40 to 1. Until then, I'll see you weeknights with Vanna White on Wheel of Fortune. Take good care. We'll talk soon.
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0: She's in the know. Here's Candace with what's happening in entertainment.
1: Well, Alan Jackson's final show is the highest grossing single show concert ever with $34.729 million. Yeah.

It's Spin on your Sunday afternoon. I'm Candace Johnson. Have you got yourself a Dyson yet? Whether it's a vacuum or a hairdryer, they're coming up with all kinds of things. Well, now they have an electric toothbrush. I've got details, and it's pricey after Bieber.

Brand new music from Cameron Wickholm. That's You and Me on your Sunday afternoon. I'm Candace Johnson. I still remember when Cameron Wickholm was on American Idol and Katy Perry was like, you don't sing, like, not even happy birthday? Like, how is that possible? You're so good. Here's Sarah Larson.

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2: Steinbeck Online Weather.
11: Mainly cloudy today, occasional showers and thunderstorms, a high of 24, the humidex 32. Today's UV index is 6 or high. Mainly cloudy tonight, occasional showers and thunderstorms, overnight fog patches and a low of 18. Tomorrow, mainly cloudy, 10 to 15 millimeters of rain with a risk of an afternoon thunderstorm, a high of 23 and the humidex 30. Current weather conditions can be found anytime on the Low End Body Shop weather page on your Steinbeck Online app. I'm Judy Peters.
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0: Luxury and Anders on your Sunday afternoon. 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

Joy and Riptide on your Sunday afternoon. It is the long weekend. What are you doing with it? Hope you're getting out, having a good time. You're somber. My body isn't ready on your Sunday.

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